0: Safety Commissioner greater powers to make sure platforms are held to account. But Liberal Senator Jane Hume argues the government's proposal needs greater oversight.
1: We're not entirely sure that the solution that she's proposed in a flimsy four-page bill is actually going to do the trick. There are tools that exist overseas that help parents make the decision to keep their children safe online. Those tools don't exist in Australia. We want to understand why that is.
0: Two males have been arrested after a teenage boy was fatally stabbed outside a medical centre in Melbourne's north. Police believe the 15-year-old was ambushed by a group of young people near the Craigburn Community Hospital. A 16-year-old boy and a 20-year-old male are in custody. A Thai law professor believes an Australian man accused of killing a teenage girl would likely be sentenced to death if convicted. Simon Carman has been charged in the city of Pattaya with the murder of the 17-year-old. It's alleged he stuffed her body into a suitcase before dumping it and attempting to flee the country. A developer's advocate says a dip in monthly housing data shows Australia is still well behind on the National Housing Accord targets. The latest dwelling approval figure shows a small decline for May. Urban Task Force Chief Executive Tom Forrest says approvals need to be improving month on month.
2: And at the end of the day, if the property development community can't make a profit out of building homes, then they're not going to invest in it. That's a bit of a concern. We'd be looking to governments to reduce these taxes and charges to speed up the planning system.
0: Also making news, the federal government will provide $2 million in humanitarian aid to Venezuela in the wake of two devastating earthquakes. The death toll has risen to nearly 2,300, with the UN warning that figure could rise to 10,000. Fresh data shows cases of prostate cancer in Australian men aged under 50 have doubled. And a number of Australian slang words and phrases have been recognised in a new intake to the Oxford English Dictionary. They include yeah, nah, donkey vote, check out chick, duva and flog. Checking sport, a last-minute penalty and extra time has secured Belgium passage into the World Cup round of 16. Locked 2-2 with Senegal, Youri Tielemans converted the 125th-minute penalty to clinch victory. England progresses with a 2-1 win over the Democratic Republic of the Congo. Nick Kyrgios has given the strongest indication yet he is ready to retire, conceding he's played his last Wimbledon. The Aussie's return to the All England club has been cut short by defeat in the opening round of the men's doubles. That is the latest. I'm Sasha Foot.
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4: Got some partly cloudy conditions today. In fact, the clouds really building up, but no sign of rain at this stage. Fine sunny weather for the rest of today. For tomorrow, fine partly cloudy again. Getting a little bit warmer. 26 our top tomorrow, so that's a bit unseasonal that. Dropping down to 22 by Saturday. Fine sunny weather again. And fine partly cloudy for Sunday, although expecting a late shower there, likely in the late afternoon and evening. Our top today, 24 degrees at 10:04, moved up to 21.

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And Wings, one of their many hits with A Little Luck before that at 13 past 10. Good morning, it's Jason McLean here for your Thursday. Got some great songs still to come this hour. Case here, the Sunshine Band, going to play a bit of Hall & Oates as well. Red Gum, their most famous hits. Yeah, you know what that one is, eh? Crowded House on the way too, got to play a bit of Susie Q. And a one-hit wonder, love my one-hit wonders, this one coming from the era known as the Noughties. Right now as we continue, this from Bradley McCaw and Paul Ernie, it's Someone Like You, Sunshine FM.

0: More music, more memories. More often, 104.9 Sunshine FM, Tina Arena and Burn, 22 past 10. Got hits on the way very shortly. Casey and the Sunshine Band, the Silvers, and also Hall and Notes. And petrol prices on the Sunshine Coast today remaining fairly steady before the fuel excise comes back. Just checking those prices today, your average for unleaded 91, 167.3. 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

0: 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It's 104.9 Sunshine FM. Later minor hit there for Hall & Oates. 1991, that one came out. Don't Hold Back Your Love. Had the Silvers before that, Boogie Fever, and KC and the Sunshine Band with Give It Up at 24 to 11 with Jason McLean this morning. Got that one hit wonder from the noughties, the year 2005 on the way, surely. Also Reb Gum's most famous hit as well. Tell you what, a lot of sport happening across the Sunshine Coast for the month of July. Real smorgasbord of it, I've got to say. The Football Queensland's Winterfest is happening right now up until Sunday. That's bringing soccer talent from right across Queensland through to Budrum, so that's on right now. Of course, I've mentioned about the Deaf Games. Opening ceremony this Saturday, competition gets underway Sunday across a wide range of venues on the Sunshine Coast. Kicking off on Sunday also is the Australian Schools and Junior Rugby Union Championships. There's going to be 6,000 participants in 7s and 15s for rugby there, so that's right across the Sunshine Coast. How good is that, hey? And also got the Winter Bowls Carnival happening. That starts, I believe, tomorrow, and it's across multiple bowls clubs on the Sunshine Coast. There's also the Falcons taking on the Central Queensland Capras in Rugby League Queensland Cup. That's happening this Saturday, 5 o'clock at Sunshine Coast Stadium. Basketball Queensland have got the Under 14 Girls State Championships happening in Budrum from the 8th to the 11th of July. The Queensland Oztag Championships, all schools, 24 to 26th of July. That's happening at Maroochydore Multi-Sports Complex. And also, what about this? The Harlem Globetrotters, now they're celebrating 100 years of unbelievable trick shots. I remember growing up watching the Harlem Globetrotters. They're coming to the Sunshine Coast. In fact, they're going to be at UniSC's arena on the 1st of July. Actually, that happened just the other day, didn't it? Yeah, yesterday. So, big one there. I hope you saw that one. Gee, that would have been absolutely fantastic. The Harlem Globetrotters.
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Hill was a long march from cadets. The 6th Battalion was the next to tour, and it was me who drew the card. We did Canungra, Shoalwater before we left.

More music, more memories, more often. 104.9 Sunshine FM, always moving some of that from Red Gum. I was only 19. Amazing to think that 19 was the average age of the soldier in Vietnam. So young there. Daniel Powter before that, his one hit from the mid-2000s, Had a Bad Day at 13 to 11. Hope you're having a good day today. I'm not sure if a particular couple in New York are having a good or bad day. They've scaled the Empire State Building, gone up on that famous antenna, right, for what appeared to be a marriage proposal. They hurled out a banner promoting the power of love, but they've since been arrested. But happy day there. Marriage proposal at the top of the Empire State Building, 443 metres above ground. Boy, that's some way to get married, but maybe it's worth the address, the arrest, huh? Good day, bad day, not sure about that. Crowded house now, Don't Dream It's Over, Sunshine FM, morning.

0: 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Susie Quattro, she's in love with you. With Jason McLean here this morning. World Cup soccer, almost halftime. In fact, it is halftime. America leading Bosnia 1-0. You know, one thing I've noticed with World Cup soccer, when teams are down near the goal, everybody gets their phones out. Well, not everybody, but a lot of people get their phones out, getting ready to capture that moment of a goal. The perils of modern-day society, that one there. 4-2-11, got your latest news, sport, weather very shortly. To take us there, Simply Red next.
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2: The Caloundra Stamp Club meets at the Bell Vista Meeting Place, Lamond Crescent, at 12:30 on the fourth Thursday of each month through to November. 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
1: Hello, I'm Sasha Foote. The opposition is accusing the federal government of failing to secure our borders after a boat carrying asylum seekers landed in far north Queensland. A 34-year-old Taiwanese national has been charged over the alleged people smuggling plot. Liberal Senator John O'Dunham says it's the latest of 12 boats to arrive on our shores this year.
2: It's a terrible situation and it's not the first time, but the fact that this mob got to the mainland, were able to get to a pub and then a bakery, and it was only then when locals tipped off authorities that we figured out they were here, just proves the point that the government isn't taking border security seriously enough.
1: Parents who championed Australia's social media ban for under-16s are raising concerns about delayed changes to the legislation. The federal government is planning to give the eSafety Commissioner greater powers and double the fines for companies who breach the laws. Labor has been banking on the coalition to pass the legislation before the winter break, but the timeline will now be extended. A leading pollster believes a surge in popularity for One Nation in Victoria could see the island government turfed out at the November state election. The latest Redbridge survey shows the Pauline Hanson-led party has overtaken Labor and the coalition on primary votes. Pollster Tony Barry says with preferences, this would benefit the coalition.
3: Labor preferences will probably get them over the line, somewhat ironically. The most Labor preferences will go back to the coalition over One Nation. So if the final contest is Coalition and Labor or Coalition and One Nation, preferences from the third would probably get the coalition elected.
1: About 450 Australian men aged under 50 are expected to be diagnosed with prostate cancer this year. Men with a family history of the cancer being urged to undergo regular screening. Mater Private Hospital Sam Davis says early diagnosis is key to improving a person's chance of survival.
4: The symptoms the men can get in terms of their prostate cancer is lower urinary tract symptoms, so that's increased frequency, urgency to go to the toilet, can also have some blood in the urine.
1: Also making news, detectives have charged two Sydney men accused of stealing them. Also making news, two Sydney men have been charged, accused of stealing more than $600,000 from an 88-year-old man. And three people have died from asphyxiation after about 1 million people gathered on the streets of Mexico City for FIFA World Cup celebrations. Checking sport, co-hosts the USA are taking on Bosnia and Herzegovina at the World Cup. Belgium is through to the round of 16 after a late penalty and extra time secured 3-2 victory over Senegal. Blues hooker Reece Robson is hoping to prove the critics wrong in next week's State of Origin decider. Keeping Robson in the number 9 jersey was one of several decisions by coach Laurie Daly to raise eyebrows. And Novak Djokovic is through to the third round at Wimbledon with a straight sets win over Stefanos Tsitsipas 6-3, 6-4, 6-2. That is the latest. I'm Sasha Foote.
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5: Fine, partly cloudy conditions for the rest of the day for the Sunshine Coast. For tomorrow, similar conditions again, mostly sunny. A little bit warmer too, top of 26 tomorrow, dropping down to 22 by Saturday. Fine weather again, mostly sunny. And again for Sunday, although a late shower, a possibility there in the afternoon and the evening. Now, top today, 24 degrees at 11:04. We've moved up to 22.

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More music, more memories, more often. 104.9 Sunshine FM, Dire Straits classic there, Water of Love. And Sheryl Crow, that was their first ever hit way back in 1994. Now, it was All I Want to Do Is Have Some Fun. Hope you're having fun this morning and enjoying the music here at Sunshine FM. Plenty to come this hour. The likes of Hot Chocolate, also Bryan Adams, along with one of the Spice Girls, some Neil Sedaka, Helen Reddy, Kim Carnes. And quite fitting we play one for the Village People, since their lead singer, Victor Willis, sadly passed away today. Continuing with the great music now, this from the Black Sorrows, it's Chain to the Wheel. Sunshine FM, morning.

0: 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It is the Sunshine Coast radio station with Jason McLean this morning at 20 past 11. Got hits on the way shortly from Hot Chocolate, also Bryan Adams, along with Mel C from the Spice Girls. And we'll play a 70s hit too from Neil Sedaka. Just come across a survey this morning. Now, there's a whole lot of different ones on this particular topic, right? But it was best wedding songs of all time. Now, some of the more modern ones have got, you know, Ed Sheeran and Taylor Swift amongst that. But this is of all time, right? All time classics, this particular survey, right? So without further ado, I'll give you the top 10 for best wedding songs of all time. My Girl at number 10 by The Temptations. Let's Stay Together, Al Green at 9. Signed, Sealed and Delivered, Stevie Wonder. Unchained Melody by The Righteous Brothers at 7. Stand By Me, Benny King at 6. What a Wonderful World, Louis Armstrong at 5. The Way You Look Tonight, Frank Sinatra at 4. Unforgettable, Nat King Cole at 3. Elvis at number 2 with Can't Help Falling In Love. And number 1...
1: At last.
0: Yeah, Etta James, number 1 best wedding song of all time. Compared to Wedding Once, and yeah, they did request that one there. Other notables include number 16, Endless Love by... Lionel Richie and Diana Ross. Also, Bryan Adams, Everything I do It For You. Surprised me, this one, though, Whitney Houston's I Will Always Love You came in at number 19. Thought that might have been a bit high. Anyway, always room for debate for those ones there, but according to that survey, they are the best wedding songs of all time.
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0: More music, more memories, more often 104.9 Sunshine FM. Neil Sedaka there, Laughter in the Rain. Bryan Adams along with one of the Spice Girls, Mel C. When You're Gone and Hot Chocolates, You Sexy Thing. At 27 to 12, hits on the way shortly from Helen Reddy. Also the John Butler Trio, having a look at things on this day for July the 2nd. The first Walmart store opened in America this day in 1962. What an institution that's become. So too the Wiggles, they formed on this day in 1991. Liverpool Airport in England was renamed John Lennon Airport on this day in 2001. The following year, in 2002, I remember this, on his sixth attempt, Steve Fossett finally and successfully flew around the world in a hot air balloon. And in 2017, remember this well too, Jeff Horn, in front of 50,000 fans at Suncorp Stadium, beat the legendary Manny Pacquiao to win the WBO World Welterweight Boxing title. Having a birthday today, Imelda Marcos, former Philippines First Lady. She's turning 97. Mick Dittman, champion jockey. He's 74 today. Model Jerry Hall, she's 70. Swimmer Daniel Kowalski, he's 51. Actress Lindsay Lohan, she's 40 today. Our very own Margot Robbie, she's 36. And also having a birthday. Yeah, that's Michelle Branch, along with Santana, their song Game of Love. Yeah, Michelle Branch turning 43 today. Just some of the birthdays and events happening for July 2.
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The Sunshine Coast radio station, 104.9 Sunshine FM, classic Helen Reilly. Before that, it was Delta Dawn at 18 to 12. Got Kim Carnes and the Village People up shortly. Fine, partly cloudy for the Sunshine Coast today. Right now, 23 degrees as we continue with this from Harold Melvin and the Blue Notes, original If You Don't Know Me By Now.

0: 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And in the memory of original singer Victor Willis, he passed away 74. One of the biggest hits, in fact, the first ever major hit for the Village People and Macho Man, amongst others, of course, YMCA in the Navy, Go West, and You Can't Stop the Music. It's all stopped there for Victor. What a wonderful singer. He was one of the original founders and was the policeman, wasn't he, and also the naval guy. May he rest in peace. They had a short but sharp, very successful career there over a few years. In fact, they went up to 2020 with all different members, but the original guys there. Short but sweet, their success, but boy, they provided a lot of disco memories there.
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At 4 to 12, got your latest news, sport and weather very shortly. Then Lou Phillips keeping you company till 3 this afternoon. To take us up to news, Paul Simon now. Today's fun fact, you know, 14 billion tonnes of cow manure is produced around the world each year. Interesting. Hope that doesn't turn you off your lunch. Have a good day. 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
1: Hello, I'm Sasha Foote. The opposition is accusing the federal government of failing to secure our borders after a boat carrying asylum seekers landed in far north Queensland. A 34-year-old Taiwanese national has been charged over the alleged people smuggling plot. Liberal Senator John O'Dunham says it's the latest of 12 boats to arrive on our shores this year.
2: It's a terrible situation and it's not the first time, but the fact that this mob got to the mainland, were able to get to a pub and then a bakery, and it was only then when locals tipped off authorities that we figured out they were here, just proves the point that the government isn't taking border security seriously enough.
1: Parents who championed Australia's social media ban for under-16s are raising concerns about delayed changes to the legislation. The federal government is planning to give the eSafety Commissioner greater powers and double the fines for companies who breach the laws. Labor has been banking on the coalition to pass the legislation before the winter break, but the timeline will now be extended. A leading pollster believes a surge in popularity for One Nation in Victoria could see the island government turfed out at the November state election. The latest Redbridge survey shows the Pauline Hanson-led party has overtaken Labor and the coalition on primary votes. Pollster Tony Barry says with preferences, this would benefit the coalition.
3: Labor preferences will probably get them over the line, somewhat ironically. Most Labor preferences will go back to the coalition over One Nation. So if the final contest is Coalition and Labor or Coalition and One Nation, preferences from the third would probably get the coalition elected.
1: About 450 Australian men aged under 50 are expected to be diagnosed with prostate cancer this year. Men with a family history of the cancer being urged to undergo regular screening. Mater Private Hospital Sam Davis says early diagnosis is key to improving a person's chance of survival.
4: The symptoms that men can get in terms of their prostate cancer is lower urinary tract symptoms, so that's increased frequency, urgency to go to the toilet, can also have some blood in the urine.
1: Also making news, detectives have charged two Sydney men accused of stealing them. Also making news, two Sydney men have been charged, accused of stealing more than $600,000 from an 88-year-old man. And three people have died from asphyxiation after about a million people gathered on the streets of Mexico City for FIFA World Cup celebrations. Checking sport, co-hosts the USA are taking on Bosnia and Herzegovina at the World Cup. Belgium is through to the round of 16 after a late penalty and extra time secured a 3-2 victory over Senegal. Blues hooker Reece Robson is hoping to prove the critics wrong in next week's State of Origin decider. Keeping Robson in the number 9 jersey was one of several decisions by coach Laurie Daly to raise eyebrows. And Novak Djokovic is through to the third round at Wimbledon with a straight sets win over Stefanos Tsitsipas 6-3, 6-4, 6-2. That is the latest. I'm Sasha Foote.
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5: The forecast for the rest of your Thursday afternoon, mostly sunny, about a 5% chance of rain and light winds. Maroochydore and Noosa Heads are 24 degrees, Caloundra and Nambour 25 degrees, and Mullane is 22.

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We are Sunshine Coast Radio Station. It's Feel Good Thursday. I'm Lou Phillips, bringing you a variety of favourites to cruise through your afternoon. The theme for all the Toy Story movies, including the new one out now, Randy Newman and Lyle Lovett, You've Got a Friend in Me. Richard Clapton opening the program, Girls on the Avenue from 1975. It's going to get better than that. ELO now on 104.9 Sunshine FM.

0: New Zealand rhythm and blues band with a smooth sound and a cool name, Max Merritt and the Meteors, Slipping Away. Scottish folk singer Donovan before that with Mellow Yellow from 1966. An Electric Light Orchestra kicking off the triple play, Turn to Stone. That's a nice way to start the show, isn't it? How does that grab you, darling? 104.9 Sunshine FM.
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0: Canadian singer and adopted Aussie with crystal clear vocals. Wendy Matthews, If Only I Could, from 1992. She also played with Absent Friends and The Models. And the unique sound of 80s rock band The Divinyls before Wendy, Science Fiction. Frank's daughter Nancy Sinatra, How Does That Grab You, Darlin', from 1966. 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

0: That was from his solo album Edge in 1988. Darrell Braithwaite, As the Days Go By. And you may have recognised John Farnham on backing vocals. What a combination of voices, those two. Billy Joel, Just the Way You Are before that. And talking about combos, the superb sound of Janet Jackson and Luther Vandross. The Best Things in Life Are Free from 1992. I couldn't agree more. And it's also a great dance song. If you're feeling a little hungry, Martha and the Muffins are coming up shortly on 104.9 Sunshine FM.
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What a heartfelt love song from Michael Bublé in 2007, Everything. And apparently he was going out with Emily Blunt when he wrote that song, and he wrote that to her. Martha and the Muffins for the Canadian double play, Echo Beach, Far Away in Time. And talking about time, news, weather and sport are coming up at 1 o'clock after Starting Over with John Lennon, 104.9 Sunshine FM.

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1: Hello, I'm Emily Minnie. Parents say a delay to stronger social media laws doesn't make any sense because it's letting the tech giants off the hook. Labor is pushing to strengthen the powers of the eSafety Commissioner to prosecute platforms who breach the under-16s ban. The fine for tech companies would also double to $99 million. Emma Mason, who lost her daughter to online bullying, says the opposition should help pass the laws today rather than launch an inquiry.
2: I'm just so confused because this is bipartisan law that, you know, was changing children's lives in Australia, and we now find that there's a deficit, we need to fix it, and now it's a political game. I'm so upset.
1: Outspoken Liberal MP Andrew Hastie is vowing to stare down competition from One Nation amid claims he's planning to quit politics. Pauline Hanson's party has indicated they'll contest his Perth-based seat of Canning. Mr Hastie says he is ready to take on the electoral threat. A man has been charged, accused of throwing an explosive device at police officers, setting them alight at a home in the New South Wales Upper Hunter. Several officers have been treated for burns to their neck, face and arms after the incident at Muswellbrook. The Australian Reptile Park has welcomed a tiny Komodo dragon hatchling. It marks the third successful breeding attempt of the world's largest lizard species in Australia. The park's operation manager, Brandon Gifford, says Sundra could grow to almost 3 metres in length.
3: He's hatched out about 30 centimetres in length. And when you put him next to the egg that he hatched out of, it looks like he's twice the size. So they really cram up in that. And as soon as they hatch, they move up into the trees in the forest canopy. So they kind of want to be big from the get-go.
1: After 134 years, one of Australia's oldest shoe retailers has gone into voluntary administration. Betts has announced it will close 20 of its remaining 35 physical locations as it transitioned towards online sales only. The firm was founded in WA and at its peak had 220 stores across the country. Also making news, the federal government will provide $2 million in humanitarian aid to Venezuela in the wake of two devastating earthquakes. And a South Australian study has found people taking part in exercise programs are 15% more likely to quit smoking. Checking sport, World Cup co-hosts have defeated Bosnia and Herzegovina 2-0. They will now go on to face Belgium after the side secured a passage into the round of 16 with a last-minute penalty. Locked 2-2 with Senegal, Youri Tielemans converted the 125th-minute penalty to clinch victory. England progresses with a 2-1 win over the Democratic Republic of the Congo. And Novak Djokovic has advanced into the third round at Wimbledon with a straight sets win over Stefanos Tsitsipas. That's the latest. I'm Emily Minnie.
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4: Forecast for the rest of your Thursday afternoon. Well, it's another gorgeous day on the Sunshine Coast. Partly cloudy and light winds and a 5% chance of rain. Maroochydore and Noosa Heads are both 24 degrees. Caloundra and Nambour 25 and Mullaney's 22.

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Australian singer and songwriter Pete Murray and Opportunity from 2005. 70s rock band America before that, Only in Your Heart. 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

0: is love, one of the defining voices of 70s soul, Roberta Cleopatra Flack with Donny Hathaway and their 1972 release, Where is the Love? Beautiful song, isn't it? Bachelor Girl before that, Give Yourself Permission to Shine. Well, it is National Disco Day today, so shine away, I say. And kicking off the triple play, The Cars, My Best Friend's Girl from 1978. 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

0: A groovy little number. It was the last single released in 1989 by the Beach Boys, Still Cruisin'. Well, if the Rolling Stones can do it. Alternative New York band Spin Doctors before that. Two Princes from 1993. I haven't heard that for ages. An Australian band, Real Life, for the three in a row, Send Me an Angel. You'll love the next song coming up from the Pretty Woman soundtrack on 104.9 Sunshine FM.
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0: 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The Hollies was one of the most beautiful songs ever written before that, The Air That I Breathe from 1974. 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

0: sensational R&B vocalist, and she won a singing contest at the age of 11. Shanice and I Love Your Smile from 1991. Australian band Men at Work, who'll be at the Red Hot Summer Tour later this year. Who can it be now? With Bob Seger and the Silver Bullet Band, Old Time Rock and Roll. I hope you had a dance to that one. News, weather and sport are coming up at 2 o'clock, just after we go walking on the sun with Smash Mouth on 104.9 Sunshine FM.
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1: Hello, I'm Emily Minnie. Outspoken Liberal MP Andrew Hastie has dismissed claims he's planning to quit politics as the party struggles in the polls. Mr Hastie is facing competition from One Nation, who've indicated they'll contest his Perth-based seat of Canning. He's also been given increased security amid personal threats against his safety. Mr Hastie says he's going nowhere and will stare down One Nation.
2: I am here to stay and I will recontest the next election. It's as simple as that. I think the Australian people have a rotten government. A government that can't be trusted, whether it's on taxation or super or borders, pick an issue, they can't be trusted.
1: The federal government says a group of asylum seekers who attempted to enter Australia are no longer on our shores. About a dozen men believed to be Chinese nationals arrived by boat in far north Queensland on Tuesday. A 34-year-old Taiwanese man has been charged over the incident. Another man's also been detained. The federal government says the opposition is giving tech giants a leg up by delaying stronger social media laws. Labor is planning to give the eSafety Commissioner more power to prosecute platforms who breach the under-16s ban. Fines would also be doubled to $99 million. But the opposition and Greens argue the legislation needs greater scrutiny and have teamed up to force an 8-week inquiry. The Royal Commission into Anti-Semitism will today hear the lived experiences of a Jewish human rights lawyer. The Jewish Council of Australia's Executive Director, Sarah Schwartz, will give evidence to the inquiry about the racism she's faced. Ms. Schwartz says she'll recommend that institutional responses need to shift away from silencing those who support Palestine.
3: I think those responses have really failed all of us, including Jewish people. They divide communities, they promote anti-Palestinian racism, and I think that they also go some way towards promoting anti-Semitism.
1: Australia will provide $2 million in humanitarian aid after deadly earthquakes in Venezuela. The two quakes on the 24th of June have killed thousands of people, with many more unaccounted for. The funding will be used to provide emergency food, shelter, sanitation and logistics to help first responders. And Sony will stop releasing physical discs for PlayStation consoles from January 2028, citing a shift in how players access games. The Japanese tech firm says new video games will only be available on its online store past that date. Checking sport, host nation USA is into the round of 16 at the FIFA World Cup, defeating Bosnia 2-0 despite a red card in the second half. Harry Kane saved England's bacon with two goals and a come-from-behind win over Congo, while Belgium had its own great escape to beat Senegal 3-2. The Blues have been struck with an injury blow at training on the Gold Coast ahead of the State of Origin decider. Ethan Strange rolled his ankle and will be monitored over the coming days before a call is made by the team's medical staff. That's the latest. I'm Emily Minnie.
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4: The forecast for the rest of your Thursday afternoon, partly cloudy and light winds, about a 5% chance of showers. Maroochydore and Noosa Heads are both 24 degrees, Nambour and Caloundra a bit more with 25, and Mullaney and the Hinterland 22.

Classically trained instrumentalist Eric Carmen and Never Gonna Fall in Love Again. Nigerian-born singer based in London and one of the most influential female artists of contemporary music, Sade and Your Love is King. Badfinger coming up next on 104.9 Sunshine FM.

0: That song evolved from an untitled jam session to a polished hit. The Doobie Brothers and Long Train Runnin'. The perfect road trip song as well. And so is this from incredible Tracy Chapman, Crossroads from 1989. Bad Finger for the triple play, Day After Day. Great music, I told you, it was Feel Good Thursday. 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

0: Oh, I love the drums in that song. Brisbane indie family band Shepherd. And that was released in 2014 and went absolutely viral. Geronimo. English singer Lily Allen before that with The Fear from 2008. And Van Morrison for the three in a row, Domino. Just a quick reminder, the Australian Deaf Games officially start this Saturday. If you want to volunteer or you need any further information, go onto our Sunshine FM webpage for all the links. 104.9 Sunshine FM.
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0: Oh, he's such a talent, isn't he? Embraces every style of music, a true genius. That's his song about lifelong love and aging together, Thinking Out Loud from Ed Sheeran. Born in Arkansas, the Silver Fox, Charlie Rich, rolling with the flow. An Aussie funk band for the triple play, the Dynamic Hypnotics. Soul kind of feeling, full of groovers out there. I hope you had a boogie to that one. More music coming up before the 3 o'clock news on 104.9 Sunshine FM.
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0: rock band Steve Harley and Cockney Rebel, Come Up and See Me, Make Me Smile from 1975. Motown Royalty, The Temptations before that, The Way You Do, The Things You Do from 1964. With one of the coolest country songs I've ever heard, Thomas Rhett and Teddy Swims with their 2024 release, Something About a Woman. They're so good together, aren't they? Wow. Well, this woman is heading home after the news at 3 o'clock. Thanks for listening. It's been such a great afternoon. I hope you're feeling really good. Byron Quayle will drive you home after the news, and I'll be back tomorrow on Sunshine Coast Radio Station 104.9 Sunshine FM.
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1: Hello, I'm Emily Minnie. The federal government has introduced legislation to restrict gambling advertising. The rules will limit the time and amount of ads shown on TV and radio throughout the day. Wagering companies will also be banned from advertising on player jerseys and at sports grounds. Communications Minister Annika Wells has told Parliament the changes strike the right balance.
2: It will be up to online platforms to implement these restrictions, and if they choose not to, then the rules are clear. They can't show gambling ads at any time to anyone.
1: Liberal MP Andrew Hastie has denied claims he plans to quit politics, with support for the party at a record low. Mr Hastie faces fierce competition from One Nation, who plan to target his Perth-based seat at the next election. He's also been given increased security after threats against his family. The opposition is accusing the federal government of failing to secure our borders after a boat carrying asylum seekers landed in far north Queensland. A 34-year-old Taiwanese national has been charged over the alleged people smuggling plot. Liberal Senator John O'Dunham says it's the latest of the 12 boats to arrive on our shores this year.
3: It's a terrible situation, and it's not the first time, but the fact that this mob got to the mainland, were able to get to a pub and then a bakery, and it was only then when locals tipped off authorities that we figured out they were here, just proves the point that the government isn't taking border security seriously enough.
1: The federal government has confirmed the group have been removed from Australia. A Komodo dragon has hatched at a reptile park on the New South Wales central coast. Sundra could eventually grow to 3 metres in length, but is currently just 30 centimetres long. Australian Reptile Park's Brendan Gifford says it's just the third time one of these lizards has been hatched in Australia.
4: It's a massive process. It's about 2 years of planning and putting the dragons together, and then 9 months of incubating the little lizards. So it's a big milestone for Australia.
1: Two people have been arrested after climbing to the top of New York's Empire State Building and appearing to get engaged. The pair were atop the 443-metre building for at least 10 minutes, unfurling a large banner before climbing down. Also making news, voluntary administrators have been called in to assess one of Australia's oldest shoe retailers, Betts. Checking sport, the FIFA World Cup's round of 32 is continuing to throw up plenty of drama. USA beat Bosnia 2-0. Harry Kane scored 2 goals to save England 2-1 against the Democratic Republic of Congo. Belgium scored 2 goals in the dying minutes to draw level with Senegal 2-2 before being awarded a controversial penalty just minutes before the game went to a shootout. And Australian Daria Kasatkina has advanced to the third round at Wimbledon. That's the latest. I'm Emily Minnie.
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5: A nice, simple and straightforward forecast for the rest of today. Mostly sunny with light winds. Right now in Maroochydore, 22 degrees.

11 past 3, ABBA and The Winner Takes It All. Before that, Lloyd Price with Personality. Good afternoon, Byron Quayle with you for another day of Drive here on 104.9 Sunshine FM. Hope you've had a great day so far. We're going to continue that with loads of music, including Brooke McClymont and Adam Eckersley, a little bit of the Johnstons, even some REO Speedwagon too. Now this song from 10cc, I'm Not In Love, 104.9.

0: Jones and the Daughter of Darkness there. Before that, 10cc and I'm Not in Love in a 70s double play, 104.9 Sunshine FM. It's 20 past three.
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0: Are you tired of the same old, same old? 3B Creative Theatre invites you to visit their Mad Fun anniversary show called Loony Parked. It's a wildly unhinged celebration of the awkward and vintage vaudeville. 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
1: Hello, I'm Emily Minnie. A number of independent MPs have raised questions about the federal government's proposed gambling laws. Legislation has been introduced into Parliament which would see greater restrictions on when and where wagering companies can advertise. More would also have to be done to stop under-18s from gambling online. But Perth-based MP Kate Chaney has told Parliament the legislation doesn't go far enough.
2: On my count, this bill fully addresses only a handful of the Murphy Report 31 recommendations. There is no national regulator. There is no restriction on inducements. And the flagship measure, the advertising restriction, is not the comprehensive phase out the report called for.
1: The federal opposition argues Labor undercooked the original legislation to roll out the under-16s social media ban. The government is trying to enhance the laws, which would give the eSafety Commissioner greater power to prosecute tech giants. The platforms would also face a stronger fine of $99 million. Liberal Senator Jane Hume says the new rules need to be scrutinised before they are made law.
3: We're seeing people's Gmail accounts shut down, but not their Instagram accounts, not their Facebook accounts. Well, what on earth is going on here? I know that Annika Wells thinks she's got a solution, but she didn't get it right the first time. I think we've got the right to scrutinise whether she gets it right a second time.
1: One of Australia's oldest shoe retailers has called in voluntary administrators to reassess its future. After 134 years, Betts has announced it will close 20 of its remaining 35 physical locations as it transitions towards online sales only. Advocates are calling for two multiple sclerosis medications to be left on the pharmaceutical benefits scheme. There's a chance they'll be removed after the manufacturers rejected a bid to lower prices. MS Australia spokeswoman Dr. Julia Morahan says they are effective treatments.
4: No single therapy is going to be optimal for every individual. So MS Australia's view is that all treatments that have been deemed to be effective by the Therapeutic Goods Administration, we would like to be subsidised.
1: Village People frontman Victor Willis has died at the age of 74. He was lead singer of the band that became famous in the 70s with hits including YMCA. Also making news, research has found Australians are spending around 5% of their income to service mortgage interest. Checking sport, Origin debutant Jack Bostock is receiving plenty of support from teammates as he prepares for his first appearance in the Sky Blue jersey. The Dolphins centre will start on the wing for the Blues in next Wednesday's decider in Brisbane. The NRLW season kicks off tonight with the Sharks hosting the Knights in the Shire. Josh Canham and Ryan Lonergan have been named to start for the Wallabies for the first time in Saturday's test against Ireland at Allianz Stadium. And that's the latest. I'm Emily Minnie.
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5: For the rest of today, a top of 22 with light winds, partly cloudy slash mostly sunny for today. Looking towards tomorrow, it is going to be a 25 degree top, partly cloudy with a chance of morning fog, a slight chance of a shower, most likely in the afternoon.

CCR and Proud Mary at 11 past four. Before that, a bit of Human Nature and Whisper Your Name. Byron Quayle is my name. Great to have your company here on Sunshine FM this afternoon. On the way, some Boz Scaggs, a bit of Robert Palmer with UB40, and a touch of Willie Nelson too. Now, it's Jan and Dean, Sunshine FM. It's

0: 18 past four. And that's Bob Skaggs with Lowdown. Before that, Jan and Dean with The Little Old Lady from Pasadena. 104.9 Sunshine FM.
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Diana Ross and Why Do Fools Fall in Love. Before that, I'll Be Your Baby Tonight from UB40 with Robert Palmer. Now coming up in the next couple of minutes' time, we've got some Elton John in about 4 or 5 minutes' time, and then Willie Nelson in about 10 minutes' time. Now though, let's go to this one from the 70s, Gary Wright and Dreamweaver, 104.9 Sunshine FM.

0: A 70s double play for you on your Thursday afternoon with Country Comfort from Elton John and Dream Weaver from Gary Wright. And if that's the sort of thing you're into, then tune into Noddy with the 70s at 7. 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

0: 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In that triple play, Elvis Presley and She's Not You from the 60s, from the 90s, In Excess and Suicide Blonde, and from the 80s, Willie Nelson and On the Road Again.
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The Beatles and Obladi Oblada. And before that, Faith Hill with Breathe. It is 7 to 5. And news and weather coming up at 5 o'clock. Also on the other side of the news, the Deaf Games, the Australian Deaf Games, as I'm sure you would have heard, is starting on this weekend, on the 4th of July, that's Saturday. And there's been a lot of preparation happening in public and behind the scenes. I'm going to take you to one of those organisations that's been doing a lot of prep work and getting ready for the visitors that will be flying in and out of the region. That's a little hint for you. That's coming up after 5 on Sunshine FM. Neil Diamond now, crunchy granola sweet.

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1: Hello, I'm Toby Goff. Anti-gambling advocate Andrew Wilkie argues the federal government's proposed wagering reforms are weak. Legislation has been introduced into Parliament to restrict where and when gambling ads are shown. There's also a push to limit under 18s from being able to access online gambling. Mr. Wilkie has told Parliament very little has been done since a comprehensive report was handed down 3 years ago.
2: The amount of money lost to gambling in this country since the Murphy report was given to the government has now exceeded $100 billion. How can we tolerate that?
1: The federal government claims the opposition is empowering the tech giants by delaying stronger social media laws. The eSafety Commissioner will be given more power to crack down on platforms breaching the under-16 social media ban. They'll also face a tougher fine of $99 million. Communications Minister Annika Wells says the push for an 8-week inquiry doesn't make sense.
3: Honestly, Elon Musk and Mark Zuckerberg must be licking their chops at their new friend in Canberra this morning with anger. Taylor making a decision to sell out Australian parents and Australian kids to big tech.
1: Liberal MPs say their focus will be on promoting their policy platform as Parliament rises for the winter break. The coalition leadership has called for discipline and unity as the party's popularity dwindles. One Liberal believes the poor polling shows the party is in need for a rebrand. Liberal Senator James Patterson disagrees.
4: I don't believe in a logo-led recovery. I believe in a policy-led recovery, and that's what Angus Taylor is doing right now. I think he outlined one of the most substantive and serious and deep budget reply speeches only a month or so ago.
1: Meanwhile, Victorian opposition leader Jess Wilson concedes there's never been a more important election as the state heads to the polls in November. New data shows Labor and the Coalition are neck and neck with a primary vote of 26%, while One Nation's primary vote has surged to 27%. Also making news, a booming real estate market has minted 25,000 new Australian millionaires over the past year. The latest UBS Global Wealth Report shows 1.6 million Australians now have a seven-figure net worth, though the majority of that revenue is from real estate. Turning to finance, and one Australian dollar is currently buying around 69 US cents. Checking sport, host nation USA is into the round of 16 at the FIFA World Cup, defeating Bosnia 2-0 despite a red card in the second half. Harry Kane saved England's bacon with two goals in a come-from-behind win over Congo, while Belgium had its own great escape to beat Senegal 3-2. There could be another former rugby league player in the NFL. The Brisbane Broncos have released Ben Takura to pursue a career in the US following a six-week NFL training camp. I'm Toby Goff. There'll be more headlines coming up soon.
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5: For the rest of the evening, partly cloudy with some light winds. Looking towards tomorrow, an overnight low of 15, then to a top of 25, partly cloudy, a slight chance of a shower, most likely in the afternoon. And the Bureau also says a chance of morning fog.

Cliff Richard and The Shadows with On the Beach. Before that, You Make Me Feel Like a Natural Woman from Aretha Franklin. Good afternoon, Byron Quayle is my name. It's lovely to have you along on this Thursday evening. These songs on the way. Bit of Marsha Hines. Madonna 2, and this one in 5. And in the next half hour, we'll head to the airport. Except we're not flying anywhere. The Sunshine Coast Airport has been doing a lot of things behind the scenes, preparing for a big event that kicks off this weekend, the Australian Deaf Games. We'll go there at about 5:30. 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

0: Noise Works there, and Take Me Back from 1987. And before that, a bit of China Crisis with Arizona Sky from 1986. 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

0: Madonna and Papa Don't Preach at 17 past 5. Before that, Small Faces and Lazy Sunday. 104.9 Sunshine FM, Byron Quayle with you on this Thursday afternoon. The Australian Deaf Games kicks off in just 2 days' time on Saturday, the 4th of July. Over 1,000 deaf and hard of hearing athletes and their families are expected to make their way to the coast for the games, many flying in or out of the region. But for those visitors, a number of local organisations across the coast are doing their bit to make communication just that little bit easier. I caught up with Kate McCreary, the General Manager of Operations at Sunshine Coast Airport, a little earlier today. Kate, we're here at the airport today, just a few days out from the Deaf Games opening ceremony. How long has the airport been involved in this project?
1: This airport's been involved in the project just over a year, and probably in the last couple of months we've participated in a number of initiatives with the Deaf Games Committee, with undertaking Auslan training, etc., for our frontline staff.
0: How many frontline staff would you say would have gotten the training?
1: Yeah, look, to be honest with you, we had such great participation. We just over 20 staff, includes my frontline staff, our amazing, wonderful Sunshine Ambassadors, who were all really enthusiastic and excited about doing the training. So actually pulling it together wasn't that difficult. They were super keen.
0: At the moment, we've got school holidays happening and the Deaf Games about to start. Are you starting to see that influx of people coming through now?
1: Yeah, we're just starting to see the influx of people coming through these last couple of days. So the Games kick off on the 4th of July officially. So yeah, they're all starting to come through, which is really good.
0: Auslan training, a very important part of life to be able to communicate with those who are deaf and hard of hearing. But it's also a bit of, I guess, future planning for the airport, because now this training can be used for the next week or so with the Deaf Games and beyond.
1: Yeah, absolutely. So we take accessibility and inclusion very seriously out here at the airport. So taking on the Auslan training for the frontline team is just another feather in our bow. We're really proud of it, and it's something we will use from now on. Really great initiative.
0: Now, it's not just your staff receiving Auslan training. I happen to have a squeeze around the terminal, and here in the meeting room that we're in, there's a QR code on a sign. Can you explain what that is?
1: Yeah, we're also very excited to say that we've just launched an initiative with Convo Australia. This initiative actually will, as you said, have QR codes around the office and around the terminal, where people will be able to scan the QR code, get direct access and quick access when and where they need to a Auslan interpreter. So it's really great.
0: Yeah, and I can imagine that would be incredibly helpful, not just for those who are deaf and hard of hearing who need help from the airport team, but possibly vice versa as well.
1: Oh, look, absolutely. Airport environments are really complex areas for people, and it's really important that both our staff on the ground and those coming through can have access to such initiatives as Convo to help them navigate through the facilities.
0: And all of this, school holidays, the Deaf Games, while there's a bunch of upgrades happening around the terminal.
1: Yes, it's so super exciting. It's all happening here at the airport. Look, and as you know, you talk about the upgrades. We're super proud of the upgrades. While there might be a little bit of inconvenience here and there, these upgrades at this time are allowing us to enhance our facilities, particularly around accessibility and inclusion as we go through. So that's really cool.
0: What are some of the other accessibility features that the airport has now and is coming with this upgrade?
1: Yeah, we've launched a few initiatives over the last few years, but the most recent one is the hearing loops are all being deployed around the boarding gates. We've also partnered with a company called Surge, which is a hidden disability app that people can access. And we also are involved with the Sunflower Lanyard program, which is really good. So again, people can wear the lanyards, come through the facilities, and our team will be able to identify them and assist them on their journey. We're also embarking at the moment and planning on a sensory room for the terminal, which probably will be delivered in mid to late 2027. So that's really exciting.
0: Kate McCreary there, the General Manager of Operations at Sunshine Coast Airport, speaking about how they're preparing for the Australian Deaf Games, which starts in 2 days' time, Saturday, the 4th of July.

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0: 23 to 6, and that's Sherbet with Life. 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

0: That's Dion with The Wanderer from 61. Before that, Marsha Hines, I've Got the Music in Me from 76 and from the 1973, a bit of Barry Crocker with Susie Darling. 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
2: Are you interested in playing bridge? 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

Supremes there, and Come See About Me. Before that, a bit of Kenny Rogers with Sheena Easton teaming up for We've Got Tonight. 104.9 Sunshine FM, the latest news and weather coming up at 6 in just a few minutes' time. Now a little bit of Olivia Newton-John to take us there. Don't Stop Believing, Sunshine FM.

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1: Hello, I'm Toby Goff. Parliament has wrapped up for the next 6 weeks as the opposition tries to reset and improve its standing with voters. Federal politics editor Michael Packey.
2: Labor has been able to get its contentious tax changes through Parliament as the opposition struggles to land a serious blow against the government or One Nation. Liberal leader Angus Taylor has called for unity as one of his MPs pushed for a rebrand, while Andrew Hastie was forced to rule out a report that he's planning to quit politics.
3: I will recontest the next election. It's as simple as that.
2: Liberal Senator James Patterson admits there's more to do to regain voter trust as a series of opinion polls show support for the coalition has hit a record low.
4: I believe in a policy-led recovery, and that's what Angus Taylor is doing.
2: Labor finished the week relatively unscathed, branding its tax reforms a win, even though property values are in freefall as a result. Michael Packey, Canberra.
1: A Jewish human rights lawyer has told the Royal Commission into Anti-Semitism she's been abused online. The Jewish Council of Australia's Sarah Schwartz has told the inquiry she's been targeted by pro-Israel and neo-Nazi groups because of her advocacy for Palestinian people. She says she's been called a traitor and a rat. Former New South Wales Liberal MP David Elliott says an upcoming ICAC inquiry will have massive implications for the party ahead of the next state election. A public inquiry will look into allegations some party members solicited or accepted donations from a developer. The inquiry is due to start at the end of next month, and Mr. Elliott says heads will roll.
5: I would say there are at least three shadow ministers that won't make it to the election, potentially five, and there'll be a couple of endorsed candidates that won't make it through the next couple of months.
1: Advocates are calling for two multiple sclerosis medications to be left on the pharmaceutical benefits scheme. There's a chance they'll be removed after their manufacturers rejected a bid to lower prices. MS Australia spokesperson Dr. Julia Morahan says they're very effective treatments.
6: No single therapy is going to be optimal for every individual. So MS Australia's view is that all treatments that have been deemed to be effective by the Therapeutic Goods Administration, we would like to be subsidised.
1: And US President Donald Trump claims progress is being made in indirect talks with Iran as the two countries seek to move past last week's strikes. Checking sport, New South Wales has been rocked with an injury scare at an opposed session with the Queensland Cup side on the Gold Coast. Utility Ethan Strange rolled his ankle in the session against Tweed Seagulls and will be monitored over the coming days. USA, Belgium and England have moved into the round of 16 with wins at the FIFA World Cup, and Australia will tomorrow morning learn its opponent for the final of the Women's T20 World Cup. Host nation England will take on South Africa in the second semi-final. I'm Toby Goff. That is the very latest.
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7: For tomorrow, a partly cloudy day, the chance of morning fog and a slight chance of a shower, most likely in the afternoon, and some light winds as well. The Bureau thinks about 20% chance of any rain and a top of 25 degrees.

Kevin Johnson and the man of the 20th century. Before that, the Stone Ponies and a different drum. It is 10 past six. Good evening, Byron Quayle with you on Sunshine FM. On the way this hour, a bit of John English, Tears for Fears, and a bit of Dolly Parton too. Now, this one, Cat Stevens, Oh Very Young, on 104.9 Sunshine FM.

0: is John English at 16 past 6, Love in Arms, and before that was Oh Very Young from Cat Stevens. On the way very shortly, Connie Francis here on Sunshine FM.
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That's Tears for Fears from 85 and Everybody Wants to Rule the World. Before that, Connie Francis from 58 and Stupid Cupid. Now, while world domination might not be on your to-do list at the moment, you can at least dominate the music choices in your house, in your car, wherever you might be, with 104.9 Sunshine FM. 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

a new place and keep the ghosts away. Now just beyond the darkest hour and just behind the dawn, it still feels so strange to leave my life alone.

0: It is the Walker Brothers at 28 to 7. No regrets. And Live With Friends from Russell Morris. In the next 10, 20 minutes or so, we got a little bit of Dolly, a little bit of Chris Isaak, the Monkees, and Rod Stewart and Tina Turner. They're next on Sunshine FM.
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Simon and Garfunkel there. I Am a Rock. Here You Come Again from Dolly Parton. And It Takes Two, Rod Stewart and Tina Turner teaming up for that one there. Almost time for me to hand over to the reins to Noddy for the 70s at 7, but not just yet. Still got about 15 minutes worth of music to play for you, including the Monkees and a bit of George Ezra. Now this one from 1990, it's Chris Isaak and Wicked Game, Sunshine FM.

0: The Monkees there, a little bit me, a little bit you. And before that, Chris Isaak and Wicked Game. 104.9 Sunshine FM, it is 9 to 7.
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George Ezra there from 2018 with Shotgun at 104.9 Sunshine FM. I'm going to hightail it out of here and make way for Noddy, but he's got some plenty of great music for you on the way. Then Bob Mason with Bob and the Baby Boomers at 8, and Simon Taylor has your late night sorted to wind down from 10 until midnight. I'll be back again to do Drive one more time tomorrow before Dom Ronaldo takes back the reins on Monday. But I'll leave you with this one to take us up to 7 with Noddy, Billy Joel, and This Is The Time. It's 5 to 7 on Sunshine FM.

Don't blame it on the sunshine, blame it on the boogie. Good evening, this is Noddy on your Thursday evening. Thank you for joining me. And kicking off the show, we had Linda Ronstadt, Just One Look. Here's a song from Glen Campbell, 1971. It's called Dream Baby. 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

0: A little bit of deja vu there from Dionne Warwick from 1979. And before that, Glen Campbell, Dream Baby, How Long Must I Dream? After this short break, we've got Jackie Blue, the Ozark Mountain Daredevils, 104.9, Sunshine FM and the 70s at 7 with Noddy.
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0: At 26 minutes past 7 on your Thursday evening, that was Carly Simon with Night Owl. Before that, we had T-Rex, Telegram Sam and Jackie Blue, the Ozark Mountain Daredevils, kicked off that triple play. After this short break, we've got the disco sound of Flash Cadillac and the Continental Kids. 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

0: More music, more memories, more often from 104.9 Sunshine FM and the 70.7 with Noddy. How good was that? Steely Dan, Ricky, don't lose that number. Before that, Rita Coolidge, I don't want to talk about it. You've lost that love and feeling. Long John Baldry and Katie MacDonald, and kicking off the four in a row, the disco sound of Flash Cadillac and the Continental Kids, Did You Boogie With Your Baby from 1975. After the short break, we've got Joe Cocker with The Letter. 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

And coming up at 8 o'clock, with it being Thursday evening, is Bob and the Baby Boomers. 2 hours of great music from the 50s and the 60s. Till tomorrow night, this is 90 with the 70s and 7. Hopefully you can join me tomorrow night for some more great 70s at 7. I Will Survive from Gloria Gaynor takes us out to the hour.

104.9 Sunshine FM, and welcome to Bob and the Baby Boomers. My name's Bob Mason. A couple of good ones tonight at 64 to get us underway tonight. Don't Let the Sun Catch You Crying by Jerry and the Pacemakers. And I Just Don't Know What to Do with Myself from Dusty Springfield, one of those great UK singers. Speaking of UK singers, later in the hour I'll play a track by another UK singer, Cilla Black, who recorded a Lennon-McCartney song on this day back in 1964. Got music from the Rolling Stones coming up this hour. The Rascals will sing us a song, Herman's Hermit, and Mary Wells with her number one hit for 1964. In the meantime, let's return you to the music now with Cranky Frankie, the chairman of the board, and a song he recorded back in 1957.

0: The Rascals, How Can I Be Sure, for 1967, also recorded under the name of the Young Rascals. And before that, Skeeter Davis, The End of the World, for 1963. Her real name is Mary Pennock. And the Rolling Stones, Not Fade Away, for 1964. The song was written by Buddy Holly and Norman Petty and recorded earlier in the late 50s by Buddy Holly. And Come Fly With Me, Frank Sinatra, for 1957. That was on his 14th studio album, recorded at Capitol Studios in Hollywood between October 1 and 8 in 1957 and released in January 1958 on the 6th of January, in fact, by Capitol Records. Now, the album marks Sinatra's first collaboration with arranger and conductor Billy May and was conceived as a musical journey around the world featuring 12 tracks that evoke international locales. The title track, though, written by Sammy Kahn and Jimmy Van Heusen, at Sinatra's request, later became a single that charted on September the 13th, 1958. Upon release, the album quickly gained popularity, reaching number one on the Billboard album chart in its second week and remaining at the top for 5 weeks. Initially issued in mono oral only, the stereo version was released late in December 1961. But Come Fly With Me was also Sinatra's first album to enter the UK album charts, which were inaugurated in 1958. Music coming up shortly from Herman's Hermit on 104.9 Sunshine FM.
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Isn't that a beautiful song? A bit of a rare one too, I think, out of 1967. It was Engelbert Humperdinck and Everybody Knows We're Through. Released the song in 1967. The song is one of his most iconic tracks and is often associated with the late 60s romantic ballad genre. Mary Wells in before that, My Guy, written by Smokey Robinson, a number one hit for her in 1964. Tommy James and the Shondells, I Think We're Alone Now for 1967. And Herman's Hermit's Wonderful World, a number 13 hit for 1965. Got that song coming up next from Cilla Black, the one that she recorded on this very day at 1964. It was written by Lennon McCartney and recorded at the Abbey Road Studios. That song coming up shortly on Sunshine FM. 104.9.

0: The original version there of Mr. Bojangles by Jeff Walker from 1968. It was a song that was inspired by him to write after an encounter with a homeless man in a New Orleans jail who used the alias Mr. Bojangles to conceal his true identity from the police. Sandy Shaw in before that, there's always something there to remind me, a number 14 hit for 1964. Jackie Wilson, Your Love Keeps Lifting Me Higher and Higher for 1967. That was his last hit song. The little bit at the start there, in brackets, Your Love Keeps Lifting Me, didn't appear on the single in Australia. The only thing that appeared as a title was the words Higher and Higher. And Cilla Black, It's For You, a number 12 hit for 1964. She recorded the Lennon McCartney song on this very day at the Abbey Road Studios. It was also on this day back in 1968 that Lionel Rose successfully defended his world bantamweight title, defeating Japan's Takeo Sakurai, at least, in Tokyo in 1968. And it was on this day back in 1949 that Joe English was born in Rochester, New York. He's 77 years of age today. You might ask, who was he? He was a US musician and vocalist and played drums in Paul McCartney's band Wings from 1975 through to 1977. Now, what I need you to do now is pick up a lei and hang it around your neck and get your hula hoop out and start swinging those hips, because we've got Buddy Knox coming up next singing about hula love on Sunshine FM.
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His real name is Andrew U.A. Kim. That's where he got his name. Andrew became Andy, and the last three letters of his surname, Kim. And before that, Australian slide guitarist Robbie G, 55 Days at Pete King, a number one hit for 1963, had a big hit with Si Señor as well. Irish band The Bachelors in before that, Love Me With All Your Heart for 1966, and Buddy Knox doing the hula love. Remember those days? They had the lay around the neck and the hula hoop around their stomach, and you twist it around, made sure the hula hoop didn't drop down to the ankles. The longer you can hold it around your stomach, the better you were. Here's Gloria now by them on 104.9 Sunshine FM.

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After 9 o'clock, I'll be playing a track in the second hour by The Seekers, written by Tom Springfield, who was born on this day in England back in 1934 on 104.9 Sunshine FM.

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104.9 Sunshine FM, and welcome to the second hour of Bob and the Baby Boomers. My name's Bob Mason. That was Buddy Holly and the Crickets. That'll Be the Day, a number two hit for 1957. And we got it underway this hour with the Castles, The Rain, The Park and Other Things, a number four hit for 1967. Music coming up this hour from a player track by J.J. Cale. This song was recorded in 1966, but didn't really hit the Australian charts until the early 70s. I'll also play Johnny O'Keefe's first hit record for 1958. The Moody Blues with another song that was recorded in 1968 but didn't make the Australian charts till around 1972. I'll also play a song by Scott McKenzie and a song by the Seekers that I mentioned in the first hour that was written by Tom Springfield, who was born on this day in 1934. In the meantime, let's return you to the music now with a beautiful song by Al Martino.

0: Playing the best songs of all time here on Bob and a Baby Boomers. We do this every Tuesday and Thursday night, playing the best songs from the 50s and the 60s on 104.9 Sunshine FM. That was Sam Cooke, Another Saturday Night from 1963. Johnny O'Keefe in before that, The Wild One, that was his first hit in 1958. From the EP Shaken at the Stadium, J.J. Cale, After Midnight from 1966. His real name is John Weldon Cale, recorded in 1966, but never really surfaced onto the Australian charts until the early 70s. Got a Moody Blues coming up shortly on 104.9 Sunshine FM.
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0: Bill Haley and his comments and Shake, Rattle and Roll for 1954. You might recall I mentioned on Tuesday night when I played the original by Big Joe Turner. He recorded his version on February the 15th, 1954. And later on in the year, it was recorded by Bill Haley and his Comets. The song considered one of the first real rock and roll recordings and significantly influenced the genre. Therefore, this was a cover of the original recording by Big Joe Turner. Brenton Wood in before that, Give Me a Little Sign, a number 10 hit for 1967. Manfred Mann, Come Tomorrow, a number 19 hit for 1965. And the Moody Blues, Nights in White Satin for 1967. As I mentioned earlier, it was recorded in 1967 and entered the charts in Australia in 1968, but it only got to number 87 on the charts. Then it was re-released in 1972 and it became a huge hit for them, getting to number 3 on the charts. 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

0: A bit of a spooky song there from Classics 4 from 1968. Frankie and Johnny by Gene Vincent and his Blue Caps in before that from 1958. Bob Dylan, Just Like a Woman, a number 11 hit for him in 1966. And Scott McKenzie, a number 2 hit in 1967. San Francisco, be sure to wear some flowers in your hair. Remember back in the 60s, there was the flower power generation. I know I had a 63 model VW at the time, and we put those flowers, the stickers you'd put all over your car, and all over the bonnet and whatever. Who remembers those days, the flower power days, when cars started putting these stickers on of flowers? His real name, by the way, is Philip Blondheim, an American singer and songwriter, best known for his 1967 song that I just played. It was written by John Phillips from the Mamas and Papas and became an anthem of the summer of love and sold over 7 million copies worldwide. He was also a former member of the band The Journeyman. He later co-wrote the Beach Boys chart topper Kokomo. He was known for his gentle style and ties to 1960s counterculture. He died back in 2012 at age 73. Now, music coming up next from the Seekers, and we're playing this because Tom Springfield was born on this day in England in 1934. He's the brother of Dusty Springfield, and he wrote this song that we're going to play, which was a huge hit for the Seekers. That's coming up shortly on Sunshine FM.
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1: Frankie Lane, Rawhide for 1959. And before that, the Box Tops, Neon Rainbow for 1965, their second hit and a follow-up to The Letter. Wilson Pickett, In the Midnight Hour for 1965. I like the Ray Brown and the Whispers version of that song. And The Seekers, The Carnival Is Over, a number one hit from 1965, written by Tom Springfield, who was born in London on this day in 1934. He died back in 2023 at 88. Had that big hit with his sister, Silver Threads and Golden Needles, back in 1962. But he also wrote The Seekers' hits I'll Never Find Another You, The Carnival Is Over, the one that we played, A World of Our Own, and co-wrote Georgie Girl. He also wrote Adios Amore, a big hit for Jose Feliciano. Should mention also Leapy Lee's birthday today. He's 87, had that hit in 1968 with Little Arrows. As we wrap it up for another night of Bob and the Baby Boomers, I'll be back Tuesday night from 8 o'clock. Hope you can join me then on 104.9 Sunshine FM.

On the Sunshine Coast, you're listening to 104.9 Sunshine FM. I'm Simon Taylor, and it's really good to have you with me this evening on The Late Show. That was Dragon with Get That Jive, and at the top of the show was Harper Valley PTA by Gene Riley. And coming up during the show, I've got some Huey Lewis and the News, I've got some Backstreet Boys, Missy Higgins, I've got a track from Cold Chisel that I really like called Four Worlds. But right now, let's go to John Farnham with One.

0: Smokey Robinson and the Miracles with A Tracks of My Tears. Air Supply before that with Lost in Love. You also heard David Bowie with Young Americans. And at the top of those four tracks on Sunshine FM, you heard One. And coming up soon, I've got some Bee Gees.
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0: 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Before that, Chic with Dance, Dance, Dance, and the Bee Gees with Don't Forget to Remember. And up soon, I've got some Billy Thorpe and the Aztecs for you.
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0: And the classic track, Four Walls by Cold Chisel. Before that, Maria Mulder with Midnight at the Oasis, and Billy Thorpe and the Aztecs was at the top of those tracks. And up soon, I've got some Missy Higgins for you. 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

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I'm going to kick off a couple of tracks in a row now with Huey Lewis.

And that was Kylie Minogue with Locomotion. And before that, Mondo Rock with Chemistry. Going to feature some music tonight from Margaret Ehrlich. I've got Delta Goodrum, also Guy Sebastian and Hall & Oakes. But right now, I'm going to kick off four in a row with Queen. This is the Sunshine Coast's radio station, Sunshine FM.

0: 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That was Wings with Mullah Kintyre, 1927 with If I Could, Penny McLean, Lady Bump, and at the top of those four tracks was A Kind of Magic by Queen. And coming up soon, I'm going to feature Hall & Oates.
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Guy Sebastian with All I Need Is You. Before that, The Brotherhood of Man with Save Your Kisses for Me, out of the top was Hall & Oates. And coming up soon, I'm going to feature The Mamas and the Papas on Sunshine FM.

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0: 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And that was Delta Goodrum with Lost Without You, 38 Special, Second Chance. And at the top was Mamas and the Papas with Dream, A Little Dream of Me. And coming up soon, I'm going to feature the Fine Young Cannibals.
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And you just heard Terry Stafford with Suspicion and the Fine Young Cannibals with A Johnny Come Home. I'm Simon Tanner. Thanks for joining me on The Late Show this evening. It's been really good to have you with me on 104.9 Sunshine FM. To round the show up, I've lined out two tracks. I'm going to kick it off with Alana Miles and then follow it up with Margaret Ehrlich.

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1: The Caloundra Stamp Club meets at the Bell Vista Meeting Place, Lamond Crescent, at 12:30 on the fourth Thursday of each month through to November. 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
1: The Probus Club of Kerramundi meets at 9am on the second Wednesday of each month at the Caloundra Indoor Bowls Club, Burke Street, Golden Beach. 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
1: 16 right now in Maroochydore and at Mullaney, looking at a top of 25 for Mullaney, 26 at Caloundra, 24 for Mullaney, and Nambour expecting 26 with 25 at Noosa Heads. It'll be partly cloudy. Could be some morning fog about. There's the slight chance of a shower during the afternoon and evening. For Sunday, well, Saturday, I should say, we're looking at 11 to 22, mostly sunny. A slight chance of a shower about the northern parts. That's in the afternoon and evening, near zero chance elsewhere. Sunday, 13 to a top of 20, 4 or 5 mm of rain, a medium chance of that, likely in the afternoon and evening. And the rain set to hang around for Monday.

She Will Be Loved. It's Maroon 5 on Sunshine FM and the New Seekers starting off the music for the hour. And you won't find another fool like me. Well, in reference to me, that's probably, yeah, true. Sonny and Cher coming up. Cliff Richard in the Shadows as well. 104.9 Sunshine FM at 5:08.

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1: 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Also Sonny and Cher in there, and Baby Don't Go, 13 past 5 at Sunshine FM.
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0: on Sunshine FM. That's the original version of Move Closer, and it's from Phyllis Nelson. Tom Jones also had a minor hit with that song. Before that, Peter Shelley and G Baby. Coming up soon, it's the cars on Sunshine FM.
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At 27 to 6, we have the Australian Deaf Games starting here on the Sunshine Coast over the weekend. We'll find out more about that during the morning here on Sunshine FM. 10, 10.

0: They're the Divinals on Sunshine FM. Ain't gonna eat my heart out anymore. That one went back to 1992. Before that, Aretha Franklin and Chain of Fools. Music coming up from the Black Sorrows. We'll have local news headlines coming up soon too on Sunshine FM.
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On 104.9 Sunshine FM, The Black Sorrows, Never Let Me Go. Of course, featuring Vicar and Linda Bull on the vocals there. And we heard Thomas Dolby and She Blinded Me With Science. Let's have a look at local news headlines with the time at 11 to 6. And a 33-year-old Burnside man has had his licence suspended after allegedly being detected travelling at 82 kilometres an hour over the speed limit at Baringa. Officers from the Sunshine Coast Highway Patrol allegedly observed the man riding a motorcycle at 142 kilometres an hour in a 60 zone on Graff Drive. As of yesterday, 8 lives have been lost on Sunshine Coast roads this year. The ABC reports a Sunshine Coast man has faced court after being charged by the Australian Federal Police with child abuse offences, including the alleged live online sexual abuse of children overseas. The man faced Caloundra Magistrates Court yesterday. He was granted bail and his charges adjourned until August 13. Sunshine Coast News says a deep sea shark that washed up at the Dog Beach near Coolum yesterday is believed to be the first known record of the rare goblin shark species in the northern half of Australia. That's the latest in local news headlines on 104.9 Sunshine FM.

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1: Good morning, I'm Toby Goff. A man has been pulled alive from beneath a collapsed car park in Venezuela 8 days since twin earthquakes devastated the country. Foreign rescuers spent 100 hours digging to free the security guard who was on duty when the quake struck after hearing faint cries for help. Nearly 2,300 people have been killed in the disaster and tens of thousands remain missing. The opposition says parents should have access to safety tools to stop children being exposed to harmful content online. Labor is seeking to boost fines and regulator powers to get tech giants to enforce the under-16 social media ban. The coalition argues parents need tools to combat algorithms that fuel addiction to digital platforms. Shadow Communications Minister Sarah Henderson says the technology is already used.
2: I'm calling on the government to demand that Google, Apple and Microsoft provide these safety tools to parents as they currently do through enterprise agreements to large corporations and government departments.
1: The eSafety Commissioner concedes her office fought hard to prevent hateful content from being shared in the wake of last year's Bondi terror attack. Fronting the Anti-Semitism Royal Commission, Julian McGrant says Platform X agreed to keep an age restriction warning on any footage, despite describing the content as not any worse than what's seen in a gore movie. There is renewed hope in the fight against motor neurone disease after University of Queensland scientists collaborated with overseas experts. Alex Riddell explains.
3: A new drug could allow MND to become a manageable disease for patients. News Corp reports the drug known as R8Y is on track for testing in patients within 5 years. University of Queensland researcher Professor Trent Woodruff says the medication provides a unique tool to study certain immune cells in detail to offer better management of the disease. The breakthrough has received essential funding from Fight MND, the charity co-founded by the late Neil Danaher. Alex Riddell, Melbourne.
1: Also making news, Thai police say 9 Buddhist monks have been killed when an 11-year-old boy took his parents' truck without their permission and lost control of the vehicle. And business leaders argue a 25% rise in most visa application charges is making it harder to attract skilled workers from overseas. Checking sport, the 2026 NRLW Premiership has ignited, with the Knights claiming an 18-4 win over the Sharks in the Shire. Star centre Shanice Parker opened Newcastle's account early before Fane Finau and Simone Carpani both took tries in the second half. At the FIFA World Cup, it's Spain kicking off this morning's action against Austria in LA, and Alex de Minaur is through to round 3 at Wimbledon after beating France's Adrian Manarino. The Aussie taking down the Frenchman in straight sets 6-3, 6-2, 6-2.
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4: And a top of 25 expected today, currently 16 at Glasshouse Mountains in Mooloolaba. A partly cloudy day, there's the chance of morning fog and a slight chance of a shower during the afternoon and evening. Overnight 11, 22 for Saturday, and a mostly sunny day tomorrow. There's a slight chance of a shower about the northern parts in the late afternoon and evening. Sunday 13 to a top of 20, 4 or 5 mils of rain, most likely in the afternoon and evening.
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4: And the traffic's looking quite good across the coast and hinterland at the moment. It is starting to slow a little on the Caloundra Road, the approaches to the Kawana Way Link Road. But elsewhere, looking good. It's even a good run through to Gympie and to Brisbane on the Bruce Highway. At 6:04, that's the latest on the local traffic.

Survivor, Eye of the Tiger on Sunshine FM. And Steam before that, the original version of Na Na, Hey Hey, Kiss Him Goodbye, which also became a hit for Bananarama. It's 12 past six. Plenty of sport to tell you about throughout the morning. We'll have a look at that a little bit later on. And also catching up with Dom Ronaldo about the World Cup football, of course, and the Socceroos taking on Egypt tomorrow morning around about 4 o'clock tomorrow morning our time. We'll talk with Dom about that around about a quarter to eight on Sunshine FM.

0: 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Neil Diamond before that from 1979, and Forever in Blue Jeans. Trevor Young with you until 9 o'clock. At 17 past six at Sunshine FM.
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And Diana Ross and the Supremes and the song called Someday We'll Be Together. 25 past six. Don't forget the Australian Deaf Games are beginning tomorrow with the opening ceremony from 3 p.m. at the Caloundra Indoor Sports Stadium. And Sunday sees beach volleyball at Mooloolaba. That'll be from 9 a.m. From 10 o'clock, there'll be basketball at the Caloundra Indoor Sports Stadium and touch football at the Kiwanis Sports Stadium from 6 p.m. Of course, Sunshine FM is a supporter of the Australian Deaf Games for 2026. 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

0: 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Coming up shortly, we'll have some more fantastic music for you. In fact, we'll have a song from Savage Garden coming up in just a few minutes on Sunshine FM.
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0: And Queensland Traffic is reporting that there's a broken down vehicle on the Bruce Highway. That's at Coochin Creek just prior to Roy's Road exit 179. No blockage, but it's northbound towards Caloundra. No delays are expected, but we do need to drive with caution in that area because of that broken down vehicle. And there's roadworks to watch out for too. Moffat Road, Glasshouse Mountains, that's closed between Steve Irwin Way and Anderson Road. That will reopen in time for the weekend. And roadworks on the Bruce Highway at Murrumba Downs and Steve Irwin Way as well, Beerburrum through to Beerwa. Watch out for the roadworks there wherever you are. Of course, there are roadworks happening right across the coast in Hinterland. That's the latest on the traffic at 6:30.
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It's 8 to 7. Plenty of sports news to tell you about this morning. In the Queensland Premier League football, the Sunshine Coast Wanderers men's team are travelling to Caboolture tonight to take on the home team there. The game kicking off around 8 p.m. That'll be live streamed on YouTube. And the women's team are taking on Brisbane Roar tomorrow night from 6. That match being played at Ballinger Park. And again, that match will be live streamed. Local news headlines on 104.9 Sunshine FM.

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2: Good morning, I'm Toby Goff. A large-scale Russian drone attack on Ukraine's capital Kiev is being described as the worst to hit the region since Moscow launched its invasion. Moscow says its forces were targeting military plants in retaliation to attacks on Russian civilian infrastructure. Australia's former ambassador to Russia, Peter Tesh, has told Today Moscow is acting as an aggressor.
3: Kiev Mayor Vitaly Klitschko has called this the most massive attack that Russia has launched upon Kiev in the more than 4 years of its war of choice, which it began in full in February 2022. 74 missiles, almost 500 drones, an attack that was staged over about 11 hours.
2: A man has been pulled alive from beneath a collapsed car park in Venezuela 8 days since two earthquakes devastated the country. Foreign rescuers spent 100 hours digging to free the security guard who was on duty at the time of the quake striking. A Nationals frontbencher says the appointment of former Deputy Premier John Barilaro in an advisory role will give a great value in the lead-up to the next federal election. Mr Barilaro is re-entering politics after leaving New South Wales Parliament in 2021. He later took up a high-paying trade role in New York. People living with multiple sclerosis say the potential removal of two treatments from the pharmaceutical benefits scheme will be devastating in consequences. Orsivus and Kesimpta are at risk of being taken off the PBS due to a price dispute between their manufacturers and the Commonwealth. Advocate Rachel Fallis says these drugs are used by almost half of Australians who live with MS, including herself.
4: So that cost of $65,000, that costs for the first year, and then it's $32,000 a year after that. So that's the first year of being on it, and then $32,000. But me, like most Australians, we can't afford those. We can't afford that money to pay for our treatment.
2: The Australian Chamber of Commerce and Industry says a 25% rise in most visa application charges outpaces inflation. The increase came into force at the start of the new financial year. And new trading restrictions could soon apply to New South Wales retailers selling nitrous oxide, commonly known as NANGs, to miners. The state's government is proposing to outlaw same-day deliveries and ban all retail sales of the gas between 10 p.m. and 5 p.m. Sales will also be completely banned for people under the age of 18. Checking sport, the Sharks have had a rocky start to their NRLW campaign with an 18-4 loss to the Knights. Second rower Rhiannon Byers took Cronulla's first and only try. Spain and Austria are fighting for a place in the round of 16 of the FIFA World Cup, their match in late stoppage time in LA. And Maya Joint's Wimbledon campaign has come to an end after round one's blockbuster win over Serena Williams. The Aussie falling from a set-up against Filipino Alexandra Ayala, 6-3, 6-2, 6-love. I'm Toby Goff. More headlines soon.
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5: We have a beautiful morning at the moment, a little bit of high cloud about, but it should remain partly cloudy today, top of 25, 11 overnight, 22 for Saturday, mostly sunny tomorrow. There could be a shower about the northern parts in the late afternoon and evening, near zero chance elsewhere, and 13 to a top of 20 on Sunday and 4 or 5 mils of rain.
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5: Looking pretty good across the coast and hinterland at the moment. It is starting to slow on the Caloundra Road, run the approaches to the Kawanaway Link Road. A little bit on the slow side around Currumundi and Warana on Nickland Way. The Nambour Connection Road's looking okay at this stage. And it's a good run through to both Gympie and Brisbane on the Bruce Highway this morning. At 7:04, that's the latest on the local traffic.

On the Sunshine Coast radio station, Sunshine FM, the Bangles, Walk Like an Egyptian, and the Doobie Brothers, and Taking It to the Streets to kick off the music for the hour. Trevor Young with you until 9 o'clock. There's been some big music news issued this morning from Ticketmaster, I should say. Find out what the news is soon. It's involving the cause. Ooh, gotcha.

0: Out of Sweden, that's Blue Suede, Hooked on a Feeling, the old BJ Thomas song. 17, it's actually 14 past 7 at Sunshine FM. As mentioned a few minutes ago, some big music news has been released this morning. Jose Carreras is set to host a once-in-a-lifetime birthday celebration in Brisbane on Saturday, December 5 at the Gabba. And he'll be joined on stage by The Cause, Robbie Williams, Ronan Keating, Catherine Jenkins, Natalie Imbruglia, Anne Wilson from Heart, also Darren Hayes, Mark Vincent and Shepherd. It'll be backed by the Queensland Symphony Orchestra. If you want to find out more about the ticketing for that, head to the Ticketmaster website.
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the UK, Psychedelic First on Sunshine FM. A big song from 82, Love My Way. Before that, Olivia Newton-John's A Little More Love. 24 past 7's the time. Coming up, we'll take another look at traffic, a little look at the weather a bit later on, and we'll talk with Dom Ronaldo about the latest on the World Cup football. Australia taking on Egypt tomorrow morning our time. Find out more about that later this hour on Sunshine FM.

0: 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Love hurts. It's 27 past 7. Let's have a look at what's happening out on the roads.
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0: Traffic. Traffic is slowing on the Caloundra Road. On the approaches to the Kawanaway Link Road at Corbould Park, as we expect around this time of morning. Also, the traffic's slowing a bit on the Nicklin Way. That's around Warana and Kurrumundi. And on the southern end of Nicklin Way, starting to get a bit busy as well. Watch out for roadworks on the Sunshine Motorway. Traffic between Sippy Downs and Mooloolaba on the motorway looking pretty good at the moment. Nambour Connection Road is okay. And if you're heading towards Brisbane this morning, it's a good run through to both Brisbane and Gympie on the Bruce Highway. 27 past 7, that's the latest on the local traffic.
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0: On the Sunshine Coast radio station, Sunshine FM, Blondie and Heart of Grass. And we heard the Drifters as well, and Under the Boardwalk. It's 12 to 8 now. We're talking World Cup football, and of course Australia playing Egypt on Saturday morning our time. Dom Ronaldo's on the phone. G'day, Dom. How's it going over there?
1: Yeah, Trev, always good to speak to you, mate. It's going really well, and we've got the big one on Saturday morning, your time. And I don't know if you saw the game when we had to work out who we were going to play. It could have been Iran, could have been Egypt, and then it was another country I can't think of at the moment, and we ended up with Egypt. So I think it was the best option. I think there's a good chance that we could maybe, just maybe, get to the next round.
0: Well, let's hope so. The Socceroos have been going really well at the moment.
1: Yeah, it's been great. A lot of the people didn't expect Australia to get this far, so a lot of the Aussies have started to come home or gone on to their holiday travels. But there are still a few hanging around, going to Vegas, to New York, and finding to their holiday travels. Going to Vegas to New York and finding

0: But if he does play, he's definitely going to be the danger man. But I think they'll go in this feeling pretty confident because, you know, they've done well so far. They've played teams most probably better than Egypt, and they've coped okay. But, you know, anything can happen in sport, and especially at the World Cup, we'll keep our fingers crossed. So if we get out of that, I think our next one will be Argentina. Deja vu for the last World Cup.
1: So we still have a chance of making it through if we come second on Saturday?
0: Yeah, well, it's knockout now, Trev. If we lose, we're gone. And now it's knockout stage. There's no coming first. You win, you keep going. You lose, you go home. Simple as that. So if they beat Egypt, they go on to the last 16 countries left in the tournament. Started off with 48, of course. And Australia, it looks like they could be playing Argentina, but they got to get past Egypt first. But if they lose against Egypt, well, they're going to be going home. That's the end of it.
1: So a must-win game for the Socceroos on Saturday morning.
0: For sure, it is a must-win. Every game's going to be a final. If you win, you keep going. If you lose, you're gone.
1: Okay. Good on you, Dom. Thanks very much for your time this morning. Good luck to the Socceroos tomorrow morning.
0: Always my pleasure. Yeah, go to the Socceroos. Thanks, buddy.

Foray. That's the version from Bobby Rydell that got to number four for him in 1960. Local news headlines on Sunshine FM, and the Sunshine Coast News says a deep sea shark that washed up on the Dog Beach near Coolum yesterday is believed to be the first known record of the rare goblin shark species recorded in the northern part of Australia. In sport, the Sunshine Coast Rugby Union this weekend tonight sees the Sunshine Coast Cup. Brothers are at home playing Maroochydore from 7:30. Noosa are at home playing Gympie also from 7:30. Caloundra travel to Caboolture to take on the home team, and Nambour are at home taking on University that match from 7:30. Local news headlines on Sunshine FM.

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1: Good morning, I'm Toby Goff. A second man charged over an alleged people smuggling plot is due to face court today. Georgina Winter reports.
2: A 30-year-old Chinese national has become the second man to be charged after a group of up to 12 asylum seekers were detected illegally arriving by boat at Weipa on Tuesday. He joins a 34-year-old Taiwanese national to be charged with one count of aggravated offence of people smuggling, which carries a maximum sentence of 20 years behind bars. Meantime, the Home Affairs Minister has confirmed the group of asylum seekers have been deported as the Albanese government defends its border security measures. Georgina Winter reporting.
1: Critics warn the federal government's proposal to toughen the under-16 social media ban could create privacy concerns for users when accessing platforms. A consultation paper on a proposed digital ID system has found the feature could lead to a surge in fake accounts. Privacy advocates also fear it would compromise the sensitive information of Australians. A former Liberal MP is questioning the timing of a probe by the corruption watchdog, suggesting it's a politically motivated announcement engineered by Labor. ICAC will hold a public inquiry into allegations several key Liberal figures solicited or accepted band donations for branch stacking between 2019 and 2023. Upper House MP John Ruddick, who left the Liberals to become a Libertarian, says he's not confident that ICAC is truly independent.
3: Maybe they could have had this ICAC inquiry 3 years ago or 2 years ago, but no, it has to be now. So I just think, look, I want to have a parliamentary inquiry into ICAC in general.
1: Socceroos fans are turning Dallas, Texas green and gold ahead of their World Cup showdown against Egypt. Nine's US correspondent Lauren Tomasi is there and says they're hoping to pack out Dallas Stadium.
4: This is one of the biggest stadiums you can imagine. I mean, the capacity is just enormous. And actually, a good thing is it's all climate controlled because it is darn hot here in Texas. It's, I think, around 37 degrees today. It's not something you'd want to be kicking a ball around in, I tell you what.
1: Also making news, a Russian drone attack on Kiev is being described as the worst to hit the Ukrainian capital since Moscow's invasion. And Australian scientists are hopeful a new anti-inflammatory drug used to treat MND could turn the disease into a chronic condition rather than a terminal illness. Turning to finance and the Aussie dollar's buying 69 US cents. Checking sports, Spain has annihilated Austria 3-0 to advance into the round of 16 of the FIFA World Cup. The 2026 NRLW Premiership has ignited, with the Knights claiming an 18-4 win over the Sharks in the Shire. Star centre Shanice Parker opened Newcastle's account early before Fane Finau and Simone Kalpani both took tries in the second half. And a 40-run win over South Africa has sealed England's spots to take on Australia in the Women's T20 World Cup final. I'm Toby Goff. There'll be more headlines coming up soon.
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5: And for today, top temperature of around 25 degrees. There's a partly cloudy day and there's the chance of some morning fog, very slight chance of a shower. And overnight, 11, 22 coming up for Saturday. We're looking at a partly cloudy day again tomorrow, but mostly sunny. The slight chance of a shower in the northern parts, and that'll be in the late afternoon and through the evening. Sunday, 13 to 20, maybe a bit of rain, about 4 or 5 millimetres, most likely in the afternoon and evening, and the rain set to hang around on Monday. It's 16 degrees right now across the coast and hinterland.
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5: We're getting reports of there being a crash on the Bruce Highway near Karoi, so drive carefully in that area. In fact, the Queensland Traffic has just listed that in their important information as well. They're saying that there's no blockage, but it's southbound towards Yamundi and delays are expected there a bit later on this morning. There's also a broken down vehicle on the Bruce Highway at Coochin Creek just prior to Roy's Road, exit 179. That's northbound towards Caloundra. Heavy traffic on the Sunshine Motorway. That's between Sippy Downs and Balula Bar around the Mountain Creek area. And also heavy traffic on the Caloundra Road at Corbel Park on the approaches to the Kawanaway Link Road. That's the latest on the local traffic with the time at 8:04.

on Sunshine FM, Barry Blue dancing on a Saturday night. And before that, Ace from 1975 in the original version of How Long. Of course, Ace were an English band. That song's been a hit a few times in Australia. The Adelaide band Scandal had a hit with it in 1978 and Rod Stewart as well in 1981. If you're looking to go out and see some sport over the weekend, Saturday we'll see rugby union action, Maroochydore playing University at the Maroochydore Rugby Club. That'll be from 3 o'clock. Brothers have the home game against Caboolture. That's tomorrow from 3. Noosa's at home taking on Caloundra from 3 o'clock tomorrow as well. In the women's rugby union, lots of action tomorrow as well. Maroochydore at home playing University from 12. Noosa are at home playing Caloundra from around midday, and Brothers have the home game against Nambour. That's coming up from 1:30, and that's over the weekend, of course. Plenty of rugby union action. Donna Summer now, Could It Be Magic, on 104.9 Sunshine FM.

0: On the Sunshine Coast radio station, Sunshine FM, Duran Duran and Planet Earth. And before that, Donna Summer's version of Could It Be Magic, which of course was written by a lady named Adrienne Anderson. And Barry Manilow set it to music, which was inspired by Chopin's Prelude in C minor, Opus 28, number 20.
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1: Bill walked me to my door last night, and he said, "Before I go, there's something about our love affair that I have a right to know." I said, "Let's not stand out here like this. What would the neighbors think? Why don't we just step inside and I'll fix us both a drink?"

William's hands were shaking as he took his glass of wine. And I could see we both felt the same. And when his eyes met mine, I said, who we love and why we love, it's hard to understand. So let's just sit here on the couch and face

Bill, we just left her place, and you know what she said. She doesn't want to see your face, and she wishes you were dead. Now I know we both love her, and I guess we always will. But you're gonna have to find another, 'cause she's my girl.

More music, more memories, more often on 104.9 Sunshine FM. There's a song written by American country performer Jim Stafford and a hit for Cash Backman, My Girl Bill. Coming up, we'll take another look at the traffic. In the meantime, Santana on Sunshine FM.

0: 104.9 Sunshine FM, Evil Ways, that's Santana from 1970. Coming up soon, we'll have some Kenny for you. Let's have a look at the roads.
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0: There's been a crash on the Bruce Highway near Karoi, and that's impacting traffic there. Just drive carefully around that area. Also, there's heavy traffic on the Sunshine Motorway around the Mountain Creek area, and on Caloundra Road, heavy traffic on the approaches to the Kawanaway Link Road. That's at Corbel Park. Just getting reports too of a crash on the Sunshine Motorway near Sippy Downs, so be careful in that area as well. Also, we have on the traffic a good run through to Brisbane at the moment on the Bruce Highway, and the same through to Gympie, so do take it easy no matter where you're going. That's the latest on the traffic at 29 to 9.
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on Sunshine FM. Ain't that peculiar? It's Marvin Gaye with the time at 21 to 9. Local news headlines, and the ABC reports a Sunshine Coast man has faced court after being charged by the AFP with child abuse offences. The man faced Caloundra Magistrates Court yesterday. He was granted bail and his charges adjourned until August 13. In sports, Sunshine Coast Falcons are hosting Central Queensland Capras for round 16 of the Host Plus Cup at Sunshine Coast Stadium tomorrow, kick-off from 5pm. In other rugby league, Noosa is playing Biwara at Taunton tomorrow from 5.30. Nambour at home playing Stanley River from 5.45. Caboolture play Coolum at Bob Day Oval on Sunday. And Kiwana plays Caloundra at Kiwana Sports Stadium. That's on Sunday from 3.30. 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

Orbison on Sunshine FM at 9 to 9. Don't forget the Australian Deaf Games are kicking off tomorrow and the opening ceremony at the Caloundra Indoor Sports Stadium tomorrow. Sunday sees the beach volleyball at Mooloolaba from 9 a.m. There's 10 o'clock basketball at Caloundra and touch footy from 6 o'clock Sunday at Kiwana. Ahead of the news, Stevie Nicks and Tom Petty, Stop Dragging My Heart Around on Sunshine FM.

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1: Good morning, I'm Toby Goff. UNSW will pay $33 million to its staff affected by nearly a decade of underpayments. A probe by the Fair Work Ombudsman found the uni, which recently claimed the nation's top spot in global uni rankings, had breached its record-keeping and payslip requirements. It's also been handed a $500,000 fine. Electric vehicle sales are at an all-time high in Australia, driven by strong consumer demand for Tesla and Polestar. The two manufacturers have seen EV sales spike 62% so far this year. The Electric Vehicle Council's Aman Gore says increased consumer choice and skyrocketing fuel prices have made the vehicles more attractive to drivers.
2: All models and all types. This shows that the cars being put out by Tesla and by Polestar are exciting to Australians and they're suiting the lifestyles that Australians lead all across our country.
1: A court will this morning hear whether Liberal MP Moira Deeming's case against the Victorian State President has merit. Ms Deeming alleges she was assaulted by her colleague Matthew Guy at a gala dinner in May. 18 party executives will tonight decide whether to block her endorsement for the upcoming state election. The New South Wales Roads Minister is defending proposed changes to drug driving laws, which are designed to make the rules fairer for users of medicinal cannabis. Critics warn the change will put more people at risk because there's no way to determine how impaired a driver is by the drug. Jenny Aitchison says the state's government is committed to maintaining the integrity of our road safety systems.
3: But what we also need to do is ensure that patients who've been prescribed a medication, which is legal by their doctors, are not treated differently to other patients who are prescribed things like Endone or Valium or other drugs where they aren't penalised just for having the presence of that drug in their system.
1: Fresh data shows New South Wales is about 40% behind its five-year housing target agreed under the National Housing Accord. Just over 67,000 new homes were built between July 2024 and December last year. Also making news, a man has been pulled alive from beneath a collapsed car park in Venezuela. 8 days since two magnitude 7 earthquakes struck the country. And a new drug which could revolutionise the management of motor neurone disease could be trialled within 5 years. Checking sports, Spain has annihilated Austria 3-0 to advance into the round of 16 of the FIFA World Cup. The 2026 NRLW Premiership has ignited, with the Knights claiming an 18-4 win over the Sharks in the Shire. Star centre Shanice Parker opened Newcastle's account early before Fane Finau and Simone Kalpani both took tries in the second half. And a 40-run win over South Africa has sealed England's spots to take on Australia in the Women's T20 World Cup final. I'm Toby Goff. There'll be more headlines coming up soon.
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4: Beautiful day for the Sunshine Coast today. Fine, partly cloudy, mostly sunny though, a little bit on the warmer side as well. Cooling off for tomorrow, fine, mostly sunny, the forecast again. And again also for Sunday, although there is the chance of some late showers in the afternoon and the evening and a little bit more rain for Monday morning, but at least for the next few days, looking quite good. Our top today, a little bit warmer, 25 degrees. Right now, 9:04, sitting on 19.

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Rembrandt's there and Tina Arena, strong as steel. She certainly is. 12 past nine. Jason McLean here for your Friday morning. How good is this weather? Beautiful blue sky at the moment and fine weather over the next few days. No rain, which is what we like to hear for this time of the year. Also like to hear some great music this hour, the likes of Bonnie Tyler, Al Jarreau, got a bit of Phil Collins on the ways, Crowded House, Van Morrison, In Excess. It's all there. Another Aussie now, Rick Price. They called him the boy from Bow Desert. Had a big hit with this. It's River of Love, 104.9 Sunshine FM. Morning.

0: More music, more memories, more often 104.9 Sunshine FM with Neil Sedaka. Classic there. Breaking up is hard to do, sure is. 20 past nine, coming up very shortly. Great hits on the way from Bonnie Tyler. Also, Al Jarreau's for Phil Collins coming up as well.
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0: Bit of post-peak hour traffic. Wasn't too bad this morning on Sunshine Coast Roads. Just a slight delay inbounds from Mountain Creek up towards Brisbane Road for the Sunshine Motorway. You run up through to Coolum and Noosa, pretty good at this stage. Calandra Road, still a little bit busy around Little Mountain heading west towards the highway, and also busy at the Nicklin Way roundabout. You run up towards Gympie on the Bruce Highway, no delays there, and a nice smooth run if you're on your way down to Brisbane as well.
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0: It's the Sunshine Coast radio station, 104.9 Sunshine FM. Phil Collins, Something Happened on the Way to Heaven. Al Jarreau before that, Breaking Away. And Bonnie Tyler, It's a Heartache. At 26 to 10 with Jason McLean this morning. Hits on the way shortly from Ricky Lee Jones and also Crowded House. And I'll be catching up with Penny from the Sunshine Coast Animal Refuge with our pet of the week. She's got a beautiful dog looking for a home, so I'll talk to Penny in the next 10 minutes or so about that. Currently in World Cup soccer, Portugal playing Croatia. It's nil all after 34 minutes in that particular match there. And, of course, the Socceroos play Egypt in their round of 32 match tomorrow morning. 4 o'clock our time. It's going to be in Dallas, Texas. And so in somewhat of a first, I guess you could say, there are going to be pubs open between 3 and 7 in the morning, not just here for the Sunshine Coast, but right across the state. And the state governments have approved this on a bit of a trial basis. Now, all venues, they pretty much have to have the purpose of broadcasting the game and be approved in advance. But there are some venues already doing that tomorrow. That includes the Sands Tavern, Kiwanis Waters Hotel, Sunfair Beach Hotel, the Coolum Beach Hotel, Kings Beach Tavern, and also the Chancellor's Tavern and the Royal Mail Hotel. There are likely to be several more with that one there. So, yeah, there's a chance for you to get down to your local there and watch the Socceroos as they take on Egypt between 3 and 7. Apparently some venues might even just open all overnight and go through to the morning. That would be something new. Anyway, it's a very smart move in the right direction there. Sure, it's good to watch it at home, but it's good to get amongst people down at your local there, 3 in the morning, 4 o'clock to go watch the Socceroos. So, if you're planning on doing that, good luck with that one there. Just check your local, you could say, your local hotel, see if they're going to be broadcasting match because, yeah, that's something new but something good.
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0: 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Hi there, Penny.
1: Hey, how you going? How is everybody? Beautiful day?
0: Oh, it is indeed. And a beautiful day to find a home for a wonderful pet. Who we got today, Penny?
1: Okay, today we've got Yuso.
0: Yuso?
1: U-S-O. Yes, he's a 10-month-old, probably a cattle dog cross. He's about 20 kilos. He's a lovely young boy. He is very social with other dogs, all sizes. He would be a really good family dog. He's good around people. He loves going out. He's good in the car. He's just a general all-round good guy.
0: Yuso, how did he get a name like that? Any idea at all? I find that rather unique. Never heard of it.
1: I haven't either, but it would have been on his microchip, and we actually got him from the Sunshine Coast, the local pound, the council pound. So he's had a bit of a rough start to life being left in there, and we're hoping to find him a much better home and get his next journey started.
0: Indeed, so it sounds like a very unique, wonderful pet there. Yuso, unique name too. Of course, they can drop into the Animal Refuge, which is on Sippy Creek Road at Tanawa, and you're open, I believe, Tuesday to Sunday, 10 a.m. to 5 p.m. You have yourself a wonderful weekend, and let's hope we can find a home for Yuso, okay?
1: Thanks, Jason.
0: And you make sure you have a good weekend. 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
2: 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At times we fight, but we make up. If I lost it all, she'd be enough. Yeah, life's been good.

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More often, 104.9 Sunshine FM. Band The Man Morrison there. Did Ye Get Healed? Cliff Richard before that. All My Love and Adam Brand. And life's been good to me. Hope it's been good to you today. Tell you what is good. The Queensland Garden Show returning to the Sunshine Coast from next Friday right across the weekend at the Nambour Showgrounds. It's going to be bringing together horticultural experts, chefs and gardening personalities from right across Australia. It's 3 days of education, inspiration and hands-on advice, and being there for the very first time will be ABC Gardening Australia presenter, author of The Plant Book and also 2021 Horticulturalist of the Year, Tammy Nguyen. She's very excited to make her first appearance. There will be more than 90 free talks and demonstrations across five live stages at the Nambour Showgrounds. So no doubt many gardening enthusiasts getting along to that one there. It will be the Queensland Garden Show next Friday through Saturday and Sunday at the Nambour.

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2: Good morning, I'm Toby Goff. A senior Labor MP says he will not apologise for calling Australia's longest-serving Prime Minister, Robert Menzies, a Nazi appeaser. Pat Conroy made the comment during a speech at the National Press Club while discussing defence issues. Sir Robert is a Liberal Party hero who ran the country for more than 18 years until 1966. But Mr Conroy has told Today he was sympathetic to the Nazi cause.
3: I was making a speech about Labor's proud record of supporting defence in a speech about progressive patriotism. My main point is that the right of politics don't own security policy. In those remarks, I made a simple fact. He had a policy of appeasement.